0: guys, welcome back to the Flying Bear Show.
1: I am
0: DJ Bear Hug.
2: And I'm DJ Angel.
0: Yay! All right, we have a good show for you guys today.
2: A treat. I hope you really folk with it.
0: Yeah.
2: Heavy.
0: Okay, yeah, so today's genre is folk music. I also wanted to do a lot of Americana, you know, a few blends, mostly contemporary stuff. So folk is honestly the music of the people. It came from songs that were sung around campfires, took some inspiration from early gospel music, and a lot of, like, very popular folk-adjacent genres, such as bluegrass, have very, like, specific points of origin. So bluegrass did originate from the Appalachian Mountains. You know, when you think of folk, you might think of banjo. That's because of bluegrass. Very banjo heavy, mm-hmm. Very rooted in Appalachian culture. Yeah.
2: Yeehaw?
0: No. Yeah. No, I guess you could say
2: I guess. Yeehaw adjacent.
0: Yeah, I guess. Just vote.
2: Just vote. We really do have a treat. I actually have a story for all my songs and didn't pick blindly.
0: I'm really excited for some of Joel's picks. You get to hear some of Audrey Price.
2: Austin, I was supposed to be in the video. No.
0: I was in the video. You produced the video even.
2: I got like a message from someone that works at my internship and was like, "Is that you in the video?"
0: You're in the video.
2: I am in the video.
0: You made
2: extra.
0: The video, guys.
2: I'm like cheering some like fake wine.
0: put that on the res.
2: And it is. That's how
0: put
2: I got that job. But first up, I have Haley Davis with "I Was Wrong." She, you might recognize her by the name of Lady Appletree from L.A. Love her songs, and now she's with a new like creative venture, going by her like real name. Sad I didn't get to see her when she was in town for South by Southwest at Alienated Majesty, but I will see her again one day. It's a goal of mine, a dream. And do you want to talk about yours?
0: Yeah, so the next song we have is "Please Don't Tell Me That You Love Me" by Art Lone. I really love this album in general. Shout out Jacob, he was on last episode. He's also a big fan of this album. The album is called Piper Oz the Hound. It's a really fun listen. Has a lot of very contemporary and traditional folk elements to it as well. But yeah, I hope you guys enjoy Piper Oz the Hound. You know, the album's namesake is also a really good song if you'd like to listen to that off the album as well. But yeah, that'll be "Please Don't Tell Me That You Love Me" by Art Lone.
2: And stick around for our Mercury Retrograde segment, because it's Mercury Retrograde and it's been treating me like it's Mercury Retrograde.
0: Beating everyone down with bats.
2: We're going to ask people to call in and share their experiences with their Mercury Retrograde.
0: Yeah, so if you're listening and you want to share your woes or maybe some wins, I don't know, you can call in and tell us about it.
2: At 7:30,
0: that's true.
2: Yes.
0: After our music segment.
2: We'll let you know. See you soon.
0: Alrighty, guys. Enjoy.

0: Hello, hello.
1: Hey guys, we're back. I hope you enjoyed that. You just heard Please Don't Tell Me That You Love Me by Art Lone. And before that, we had
0: I Was Wrong by Haley Davis. Davis. Do you want to talk about your song?
1: Yeah. So the song that I picked is what you'll hear last before you get to hear our beautiful voices again, is See You Later, I'm Gone by Robert Lester Folsom. And honestly, he is a true folk artist because he was actually plucked from obscurity. So he had his own self-released album that was circulating throughout America for a bit.
2: Okay.
1: Yeah, kind of fell off the face of the earth. Then it was found, and it was actually picked up by Anthology Recordings, and it was re-released in 2014. And then now that everyone like knew him a little bit more, he was getting a bit of motion, they went and found some of his archive stuff. So they found the archives from 1972 to 1975 and Sunshine Only Sometimes, Archives Volume 2. And this is what out those 1972 to 1975 archives, Ode to a Rainy Day, is where this song originates from. So now we get to hear like his really cool blend of psych and Americana and folk right here.
0: And I have, coming up next, Highway 65 by Paige Plaisance, an Austin artist. I'm keeping it local for the rest of the show, actually. All of the rest of my picks are Austin. Your neighbors.
1: Are you from AT? Your neighbors. Even?
0: Are you from ATX? They're actually playing the drop-in on Thursday. This isn't an ad or anything. I just think it's a really cool thing, and it's free, and it's by the river.
1: We'll also be there.
0: And we will also be there if we're not at Hot Summer Nights.
1: Oh, yeah, this is true. Decisions.
0: Too much live music.
1: So much going on. So much motion in the big ATX. Whatever shall we do?
0: Whatever shall we do? But we shall be listening to these songs.
1: If we have fans, though, you can come up and say hi. Yeah. Don't be shy. If you see us and you're like, oh my gosh, I recognize those beautiful angelic voices, let me go say hi. Don't be shy, guys.
0: Don't be shy.
1: We'll be there
0: here
1: to say hi and sign autographs and whatnot.
0: But yeah, Highway 65 by Paige Plaisance. And after that,
1: See you later. I'm gone.
0: And we're gone.

0: Hello. I didn't have your mic on.
1: Oh, hello?
0: You're on.
1: Okay, I'm on.
0: You're on.
1: I'm on. We're back. Yes. Hope you guys enjoyed that. You just heard See You Later, I'm Gone by Robert Lester Folsom.
0: And before that was Highway 65 by Paige Pleasant. That's a backsell. I was just telling Jackie.
1: Yeah, he was
0: Jackie,
1: just mansplaining to me what radio lingo was.
0: Well, as a professional radio, like, it's my responsibility.
1: You're not winning the woke war.
0: Share the
1: You're
0: word.
1: Not winning the woke
0: wow,
1: war.
0: Wow, you hate the, knowledge of your friends and the joy of student and professional radio. We said we'd keep this talk break short.
1: Bro, but we can't do anything.
0: We're still trying to get done with our music by 7:30. That's not gonna happen, but you're gonna hear Theoretical by Audrey Price.
1: We talked about
0: Austin
1: her,
0: student.
1: Yeah. She's awesome.
0: Awesome, great. I was in the video as a background actor.
1: He was. He's not even legally allowed to drink.
0: Yes. And I didn't. It was beautiful.
1: He was a great actor. I've seen the video.
0: Yeah,
1: he was in it.
0: I was supposed to be in the video, and I was.
1: He was.
0: And
1: in
0: she's
1: it.
0: Awesome. She's doing great stuff.
1: Yeah,
0: now.
1: She did a really cool like PR move earlier where she was like, "I'm gonna go and give free stuff to anyone in Austin that responds to this reel right now." And she's sick. I really do like her.
0: She's grinding. She recently popped off on TikTok with a 12-string guitar, and then that song caused her to like. Record something
1: Look, bro,
0: with a Grammy nominated like producer
1: she's
0: in
1: gonna,
0: Tennessee.
1: She's gonna blow up and act like she doesn't know anybody.
0: And hey.
1: And I hope that happens to her.
0: Yes.
1: I wish her the best.
0: Theoretically, that would be correct, and this would be Theoretical by Audrey Price.
1: Hey, that was gas.
0: Oh yeah.
1: All right, then we have Elderberry Wine by Wednesday. I really love this album. I hope you enjoy.
0: Okay.

0: That was Texas Boy G. I mean, next of kin.
1: Next of kin.
0: They're awesome. Yeah. Like, I was telling DJ Bearhug in the booth, I think they were by far my favorite live performance of the year during South by Southwest. Imagine all three of them belting, just singing their lungs out one after another, and they, like, go, they go bar for bar for bar. And, like, their songs are so, like, intricate and, like, have so, like, they do so much with that three-layer harmony.
1: No, yeah, you were geeking out about it, and you were not under, what is it called? You weren't hyping them up. Like, that was actually awesome.
0: That was my first time hearing that song. And a lot of their songs are just like that, where they're, like, going at it, able to, like, find these really beautiful chords. And again, Austin artist, Austin folk, someone at my internship said that we're in a golden age of Austin music. And I believe them.
1: I agree. Also, they're really local. We saw them at Texas French Bread the other day. And at first I was like, Joel, like, are you sure?
0: Yes.
1: Are you
0: sure? I thought I was kidding myself, because I was like, no, it can't be. Like,
1: and then they were wearing the hat.
0: Yeah.
1: They had a next of kin hat on, and I was like, ah, there
0: they are. And they were so cool. I got shy and I didn't say hi, but hey.
1: Hey, you know what? They're awesome.
0: They're awesome. Highly recommend. If you so choose, you can listen to them next of kin on any streaming device.
1: Yeah. Oh, they're playing Lala. Yeah. And they're playing Lala right now. Super cool.
0: Well, we're going to throw it to some sweeper, to some underwriting, and then we're talking about Love Island finale.
1: Love Island finale and Mercury retrograde.
0: And Mercury retrograde.
1: Oh, man, the shade button.
0: Shade it.
1: There you go.

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4: Yeah, Way Left of the Dial.
5: Yeah, Way Left of the Dial.
4: We'll be there.
5: True. In August?
4: In
5: perhaps?
4: August.
5: Soft launching that right now.
4: Soft launch. And if not, this never happened.
5: Yeah,
4: but
5: just
4: it will
5: forget
4: be
5: about it. But it's going to happen. So yes. You can remember it.
4: But yeah.
5: Note it even.
4: Thoughts. Shall we take this by rank? If you haven't watched the Love Island finale, this is your sign to like turn this off and start playing that immediately.
5: Immediately, because you need to catch up. Come on now.
4: So yeah, spoiler warning, we will be discussing all the placements, including the winner. If you don't want to hear that, don't be here.
5: Yeah, guys, come on now.
4: Come on.
5: And don't act like you're too good for Love Island, dude. We're all in this together.
4: We're all in this together.
5: Right and true. So yeah, let's get into it.
4: Let's start with our fourth place.
5: Okay, Melanie and Sincere. Okay, who's surprised?
4: I was mad.
5: I don't like Zach and Kata at all. Their swamp date had me dying. I thought
4: literally.
5: That was hilarious. And I think it's what a situationship deserves.
4: Their cold sandwiches, that was just like stale bread and like the water messing up all of their looks. Like
5: poor Kata in that dress and her straightened hair.
4: Yeah, literally playing in her face. Like
5: they just went them around for like half an hour.
4: Literally.
5: And dropped them off on the side of the swamp.
4: And it's like, okay.
5: Like Shrek and Fiona.
4: Who could have guessed that they would have gotten fourth place from that date?
5: Wow. Also, Melanie and Sincere, why did he make her rock, paper, scissors to decide who would get a massage? Like, can you put her first for once in your miserable life?
4: Oh, but she's resilient.
5: Oh, but she's taken everything I put her through.
4: She's taken all of my BS
5: and
4: is still
5: really
4: with me.
5: And I'm really happy that she's like my little punching bag.
4: I hate that man.
5: Also, his family, so disrespectful.
4: Weird. That's just weird behavior.
5: Crazy.
4: Wow.
5: So immature.
4: And like for a second, it was like, okay, maybe the family might like get him right. Because like his like dad came in, stepdad came in. And was like, was it dad?
5: Yeah, it was. I don't know if it was dad or stepdad, but either way, it was his like paternal figure.
4: Paternal figure came in and he was like, "What are you doing? That's not what you do. I had to come and correct you." But then, like, y'all are all back home
5: on a live stream, mind you, and the internet doesn't forget. Like, your son is already unpopular in America. Why would you go and do that and say that about his friends?
4: And that's why I think they were like, they made a post for Zach and not Sincere, but like. I mean, my take on the whole, like, Zach post is, like, we're seeing 1 hour of, like, 24-7, and I will stand on this. This is an environment made to make people go insane.
5: Agreed.
4: And while you can dislike someone, it isn't right to send someone hate over a very edited and very, like, out of place
5: thing. You can disagree with their character, their action, but you don't know these people personally at the end of the day.
4: You don't know these people personally. Yeah. And then there's people being like, oh, you guys shouldn't be friends with them. Blah, blah, blah. And it's like, they can make their own decisions.
5: Like,
4: they can
5: actually
4: sit through the episodes. They should sit through the episodes to see like what's going on. But whose place is it?
5: Whose place is it, really? Like, come on now.
4: Like,
5: at the end of the day.
4: On.
5: Like, if I saw Zacharias in the street, I would turn the other way because I don't like that man personally. I don't know him, though, and I don't really want to.
4: Yeah.
5: And what he does with his life is none of my business.
4: Literally. Retweet.
5: Retweets. But truth nuke.
4: Let's step away from the flops. Not the girls. The guys are flops.
5: Yeah, the guys are flops. And the girls are victims. Sorry.
4: Let's step into Happy Joy.
5: Okay, Happy Joy.
4: Our second place, our runner-up, Carl and Anaya.
5: Carl and Anaya. They're just rich. I was like, they're both rich.
4: They didn't need that
5: talking
4: money.
5: Talking about some Nantucket. Nantucket. Okay. you don't need the money. give it to
4: That's
5: Bryce.
4: That's when they lost, when we knew that they're good.
5: Bryce is a DJ. You know he needs that
4: Bryce
5: money.
4: Is a DJ. Bryce isn't just a DJ. He's a garbage.
5: He's
4: like,
5: a hardworking
4: he's
5: man.
4: He's a hard worker.
5: He deserves
4: they both
5: that money.
4: Were.
5: Yeah, she worked at, she said a
4: Home Depot?
5: Yeah, pretty much.
4: She quit Home Depot.
5: She's at a hardware store, Home Depot, Lowe's.
4: Lord, she quit and made basically her salary within a year.
5: Yeah.
4: Even with like half that check.
5: Exactly.
4: And she's going to make more than that. They all
5: and
4: are.
5: People were criticizing her for leaving her job. Girl, I'd leave my job too. If I worked at Lowe's and I was like, let me try to win 100K. And if not, let me try to get some influencer money. Like, yes,
4: literally,
5: I'd hop on that for some brand deals.
4: Literally. And you do it too for a
5: and
4: check.
5: You do it too. All I have to do is like laze around in Fiji.
4: Oh,
5: and,
4: yeah.
5: Like, talk to attractive people all day.
4: Little mental torture here and there never
5: like,
4: hurt
5: okay,
4: anyone.
5: Like, okay, like, yeah, human zoo, psychological
4: human
5: warfare,
4: zoo,
5: blah, blah,
4: being
5: blah, blah,
4: watched
5: blah. Twerkathon, twerkathon, freaked out challenge.
4: Imagine twerkathon, no cake, Megan Thee Stallion standing right there. What do you do?
5: Like, that's worth it, in my opinion. Like, okay.
4: But shall we get into the good part?
5: Yeah, let's get
4: Trinity
5: into the good
4: and
5: part.
4: Bryce.
5: I'm so happy.
4: I'm so happy.
5: They were my winners since CASA.
4: They won at CASA, and I think the rest of it was just seeing how everyone else would play out. I love them.
5: Yeah, dare
4: so
5: I
4: cute.
5: Say they had more I felt more conviction between them than Nick and Alandria, for sure.
4: Literally. That's a PR relation. Don't shoot.
5: Hey.
4: In my opinion, I'm like,
5: Nick and Alandria were a PR relationship.
4: Yeah.
5: Truth noob.
4: Are they still like acting like they're together?
5: I have no clue. I have not tapped into any of that anymore.
4: Hey.
5: Like I said, once the season's over, out of sight, out of mind. Like,
4: literally.
5: I'll tap in for maybe a week or two for my faves, yeah. And then I'm done.
4: But who knows? Maybe they're not a PR couple. No, they are.
5: No, I think they are.
4: Do they hang out socially?
5: I don't know. I don't know.
4: I don't
5: man.
4: Know. I'm not tapped
5: hey,
4: in with that.
5: I don't know them personally. My close and personal friends.
4: But I'm glad that they're successful, though.
5: Yeah,
4: like,
5: good for them.
4: Literally.
5: Use the show for like what you can.
4: Yeah.
5: After getting psychologically tortured and like edited and yeah.
4: And yeah, no, I really like Alandria on the season and when I kept up with her for a little bit, but I just don't believe that relationship. God forbid.
5: Yeah. Also, like, just in general, I just want to speak on Love Island as a concept right now. I love how wide the audience has grown over the years, and like some of these edits I'm seeing are made by people that are not the like target audience for this show, and it makes my day. Like, it really just brightened my life. I'm like, wow, this brings people together. This really
4: yeah.
5: does bring people together.
4: Like, no matter opinions, no matter thoughts, it was a great season.
5: Yeah, the World Cup plus Love Island, like,
4: wow.
5: People were just together.
4: Peacock
5: was making money for sure. Yeah,
4: with Telemundo, like.
5: Yep. Yeah.
4: Yeah.
5: Big moment for Peacock,
4: a big
5: too,
4: moment
5: as well.
4: For Peacock. I feel like that's such a, like, cash maker for them. And Ariana, the Emmy Award winner, manifesting that. I'm saying winner.
5: Ariana Maddox. Yeah, the woman you are.
4: The woman you are. But yeah, Mercury retrograde.
5: Mercury retrograde. Let's get into that. Okay, so yeah, if you have anything to speak on.
4: 512-495-KVRX.
5: Wait, repeat that one more time?
4: 512-495-5879.
5: 512-495-5879. If you want to call in, share your thoughts, reflect on this period of time. You know what? I honestly, like, I'm gonna be so for real with you right now. I'm kind of a LARPer. I don't really know what exactly is to be expected in this time. Joel, would you like to fill me in or fill
4: well,
5: the people in?
4: Mercury retrograde, evil. I'm a Virgo. So
5: yeah, fantasy.
4: I got really into astrology during COVID, and I was like, that was my, like, little COVID pastime. But basically, Mercury retrograde, or retrograde, is when a planet appears to be moving backwards in the sky. So that means that, like, stuff regarding it gets a little funky. So Mercury's planet of communication goes retrograde 3 times in a year. So miscommunications, technology errors, stuff coming back into your life. That's all Mercury retrograde stuff. And yeah, So, like, if you've had a friend that you fell out with and they're back in your life and liking your post, even though you haven't talked to them in months.
5: No, not referring to anyone specifically.
4: Not referring to anyone in specifically or very other stuff.
5: Yeah, we'll go. We'll talk about our own personal experiences in a little bit. But right now, we just want to give you. Yeah, we want to see what's up with you guys.
4: So, yeah, we'll be here. And actually, we don't have any more songs. Shall I play another Mexican song while we wait?
5: You know what? Yeah. But also, I wanted to clarify one thing. Is it like Mercury retrograde? Is it kind of, could you say that it like brings a lot of change too?
4: Yeah, it brings a lot of change in that you're going back and like doors that weren't fully closed are like, you know, pretty obvious at this point. And yeah.
5: So it's like everything that wasn't tied up comes back in a little bit. I see.
4: Basically.
5: Interesting indeed.
4: And yeah, this is up next. I'm going to play Jekyll and Hyde by Next to Kin. Or should I play Homemaker?
5: What are your feelings? Jekyll and Hyde. Just because I like that movie. And I like
4: Shout
5: the story
4: out my freaking... Speaking of Jekyll and Hyde, okay, this is in talk portion. Okay, so I will gap.
5: Okay, let's hear it.
4: So
5: let's hear it. I'll allow it.
4: Last year I took a journalism class and one of my professors started reading Jekyll and Hyde.
5: I love that book.
4: In the most monotone freaking what's it called? Tone of voice at 5 p.m.
5: Did you fall asleep?
4: I almost did. They banned phones in that class. So no phones, 5 p.m. He's did this for like half the class, like 20 minutes. I'm just sitting there, stuff to do on a Thursday.
5: Okay. Yeah, shout out that one professor.
4: Shout out that one professor. Grr. But no, I think he's... No, I don't. Jekyll and Hyde.

0: What the heck?
1: Hey guys, and we are back, and we have our first caller on the line.
0: Well, yes, we do. Would you like to introduce yourself or stay anonymous?
2: I'll introduce myself to my friends on the airwaves. This is Lucy, known on KRX as DJ Girl You Want. Inactive right now, but I'm coming back in the fall. My little thing I'd like to share is that I've been feeling very creatively blocked recently. Past couple of days, can't bring myself to play guitar, to write. It's just a mess. And last night, it culminated in this really strange dream that I had, where I, in the dream, I was like a professional musician. I was playing on a stage in front of a bunch of people, and I was with a band. I was playing guitar, and there are other people who I maybe recognized, but like that wasn't important to the dream. Playing bass, drums, and one was singing. And halfway through the song, I just forget what I'm supposed to play. I just don't know what I'm playing. I just stop. The singer falters. The drummer, the bassist, they keep carrying on, and everyone else in the crowd is just staring at me. And it was really uncomfortable, and it lasted for like 30 seconds. That's what's happened to me. I feel like it's a sign. Do I keep going? Do I take a break? What do I do?
1: Well, honestly, it sounds like you have been dealing with this creative block for a while. Maybe this was just your subconscious mind showing you that there's things that you have to work out in order to like reach that new level of your like creative mind, or I guess your vision. I personally think you should keep going. I think this is a sign that you are so close to getting what you'd like. And I think the only thing limiting you is yourself right now, and what creative vision you'd like to see yourself fulfilling or pursuing within the next year. So I think you should keep going, honestly. Even if it is a little hard, even if you do need to take a break, you know, mental health is important. But if this is something you're really passionate about, I think it might be a sign telling you there's some things you need to work through before you can continue on your path. But and yeah, don't stop. Definitely don't stop.
0: And yeah, like right now is a time where maybe it's more introspection. Maybe that might be where you get your inspiration from. Looking within, looking to your past, maybe seeing in the past where you have been creatively blocked and kind of how you worked through that might be beneficial at this time.
2: That's very wise. Thank you, DJ Angel.
0: Well, yes. Thank you, Girl You Want, for calling in.
1: Yeah, thank you, Girl You Want.
0: Well, yeah. I'm going to leave the line open for any more callers, but we appreciate you a lot.
1: Yeah, I wish you luck.
2: Absolutely. Thank
0: yes.
2: you so much. Have a beautiful week.
0: You as well.
1: Bye.
0: Wow. Beautiful, beautiful call.
1: Beautiful.
0: Well, I'm going to keep on playing Jekyll and Hyde until our next caller.
1: Yeah, I hope she finds her inspiration. I'm sure she will.
0: I hope so, too. You know, Mercury Retrograde is this, like, retrospective, like these blockages will come your way, whether it's your personal life, internal life, like whatever it may be. It's kind of like looking within and being like, hey,
1: yeah,
0: this is like happening because this stuff of me inside.
1: Could you say like it's a time to do the work?
0: It's time to do the work. It's time to do the work. It's time to just like kind of focus on yourself.
1: What did Kim Kardashian say that one time? Everyone needs to get jobs. Like, what happened to jobs? What happened to working?
0: And it's like in the sign of Cancer too, which is a water sign. Water signs are very creative. And talks a lot about family, talks about stuff that is like emotionally based. So lots of meanings, lots of interpretations in there.
1: Yeah.
0: And yeah, Jekyll and Hyde next to Kin.

0: going on.
1: Okay, guys, we have our next caller.
2: DJ The Baddest, our former guest from last week.
1: Last week, guys. Here, wait. Let him speak.
3: Back.
2: Yes.
3: In my Birkenstocks.
2: In your Birken. we're basically Birken? Talking about Mercury retrograde, like issues that have gone, like that has happened in the last few weeks. It started on June 22nd. So if there was anything relevant, any miscommunications.
1: Any miscommunications?
3: There's been a lot of face playing going on, I feel like. Just in general, like not even just like one way or the other. There's just been a lot. Everyone's been playing in each other's faces. Everyone's suddenly got their trumpets out. And I feel like everyone is objective, like, in everybody else's face right now. Do you know what I mean?
2: Yeah.
1: Yeah, so, definitely felt seen her.
3: Yeah.
1: I agree.
3: Out there, mama.
2: It's face playing month.
1: It's really face playing month.
3: That's what it seems to be, you guys.
1: Yeah.
2: But yeah.
3: And sometimes you can play in your own face for yourself. You know what I mean? Like, it's okay.
2: Yes.
1: This is true.
3: That's
1: yeah.
3: really the moral of the story, is that you need to play in your own face.
2: Yeah, so many miscommunications. My mic is all the way lowered. So many miscommunications happening at this time. Like, you know, could have been wrapped up while ago.
1: You know, it could have taken,
3: and
1: like,
3: take
1: one conversation.
2: One combo.
3: Like in a to-go bag.
2: Take it to go, wrap it up.
1: Sometimes people just want an issue.
2: Just want to.
1: Sometimes people are bored.
2: Sometimes people are bored and... No, that's not okay.
1: Yeah, I think it's also a time to learn how to be honest with yourself, to reflect on your past experiences, and really just kind of form, I don't know, like a future-centered mindset for, like, what do you want from your relationships in the future? What do you want? Where do you see yourself in the next month? You know, just a plan.
2: Mm-hmm.
3: I feel like, it's kind of like an unpleasant time, but also I think it's a time of, like, renewal for everybody. And I think everyone's really having to kind of ask themselves, like, okay, like, what type of person do I want to be? What type of person do I not want to be? Like, what do I want to be around? What I don't want to be around? Yeah, absolutely. I think this is a good time for that, you guys, so you can be ready in the fall.
1: This is true. We can come in the
3: free
1: fall.
3: And beautiful.
2: That was very insightful.
1: Yeah, that was really nice.
2: Thank you so much, DJ The Baddest.
3: Who's up being insightful?
1: always insightful commentary from DJ The Baddest. What else could we expect?
2: Oh yeah,
3: what else could you expect?
2: Our unofficial, like, third co-host.
3: Y'all will see me soon. I will be talking again.
2: Well,
3: this is not the last episode.
1: We'll be hearing from you again.
2: Yes.
3: Right.
2: Well,
3: love you guys.
2: We'll leave the line open for any more callers.
1: Yeah.
2: But thank you so much, DJ
3: of
2: The
3: course.
2: Baddest. See ya. Well, I'm gonna play up next. I'm not gonna play my own face. I switched my mic.
1: Yeah.
2: This is Bayou Moon by Paige Plaisance. Again, playing at the drop-in at the Long Center this Thursday.
1: Yep.
2: We may
1: Which
2: or may not
1: may
2: be there.
1: We may or may not be at. But if we are, come
2: hey.
1: Say hi. Hey.
2: Yes, because they're gonna see our faces and recognize us immediately from radio.
1: No, they're going to hear our angelic voices, and they're going to be like, oh my gosh, that's
2: oh
1: DJ Bearhug and DJ
2: Angel.
1: We need to talk to them now.
2: Yes, and you can talk to us now at 512-495-5879.
1: That is 512-495-5879.
2: KVRX. Okay.

0: Mercury retrograde.
1: Guys, every pony. Judgment free zone.
0: We're
1: about to air ourselves out.
0: Yes.
1: Guys, okay.
0: Oh, I just peaked the mic.
1: Hey. I think we've peaked the mic multiple times. Yes. I think it's
0: just past. Hooting and hollering.
1: Just hooting and hollering all the time. Yep. Doing what we do best.
0: Yes.
1: Okay. But yeah, guys, don't be scared. You can say literally everything and anything. And you can say anonymous too. If you're a little scared, a little intimidated, that's perfectly
0: fine. Shy. Well, I'll go first.
1: Okay, you go first.
0: Well, okay. This started, let me take you back. Let me set the scene. It's January, fighting for my life, but not that bad. Had a good start of the semester, hanging out, and then all of a sudden I'm scrolling through my friend's stories, and then boom, boom, boom, on one of the

0: Your stories is someone was talking about the passing of their grandma. It was very unfortunate, and it didn't come off as serious as it was. And in retrospect, I might have reached out earlier, but again, like miscommunication.
1: Also, it was like on
0: It
1: Instagram.
0: was
1: I
0: on
1: feel like
0: Instagram.
1: I don't know, man.
0: No one reach out to me. I'm
1: Everyone grieves
0: sad.
1: in their own way, you
0: Yeah.
1: know? Some
0: But
1: people
0: being
1: like
0: like,
1: humor.
0: oh, me when I have to miss my final to like go to a funeral.
1: I don't blame people for not knowing how to respond to that. I mean, yeah, you know, you could just like reach out and be like, "Hey, are you okay?" But also like maybe they don't really want to talk about it, but maybe they do.
0: Yeah.
1: Maybe they don't want to make it serious because they're posting about it on Instagram.
0: It
1: I
0: was
1: don't
0: like
1: know. It's like
0: a.
1: it's rocky
0: I
1: territory.
0: took it as like a, oh, this isn't that serious. Or if it is, like, maybe a
1: Maybe
0: chat
1: this
0: for
1: is like just how
0: later.
1: they cope. Maybe that's something you
0: Yeah.
1: talk about in person, you know, where you
0: Yeah.
1: can actually gauge the person's emotions.
0: And
1: So
0: then the
1: like
0: next story
1: it's a
0: is
1: difficult
0: like,
1: situation.
0: oh, no one reached out. I'm blocking everyone.
1: Which like okay, I
0: Yeah.
1: mean, yeah, I suppose
0: I
1: you do
0: mean, you're in your
1: you, I
0: right.
1: guess.
0: You're in your right, and like, I mean, at the end of the day, like, friendship ended how it ended. Like, I don't fault her for ending the friendship, but I do fault her for coming back in my comments and being like, I miss you.
1: I feel like that's how you just it's fine to have like, you know, boundaries in a friendship. It's fine to have like, you know, your own personal reservations. But when it comes to things like that, if there's a friend that you really care about and they really hurt you and you like value them enough to like actually feel genuine pain like from them hurting you or disrespecting you in some way, I feel like the, I guess, mature thing to do would be to go and take it up with them
0: Have
1: in
0: a
1: person, have a
0: conversation.
1: conversation, hear how like they felt or like hear how they
0: Yeah.
1: took what you did, you know, just to hear them out. And then you can make the decision, hey, do I still want to pursue a friendship with this individual? Instead of going cold turkey, then coming back when it's like convenient, you know?
0: Retweet.
1: Because like if you really do care about a person and if like, you know, no one's perfect, like if she really was sad that you didn't reach out to her, she could have been like, hey,
0: Yeah.
1: what you did was mean and it made me sad and I really value our friendship, but like I feel disrespected. And you would have had that conversation with her.
0: Yeah,
1: But
0: 'cause
1: to completely go ghost, cut everyone out of her life, then come back when it's convenient is a bit crazy.
0: it is a bit crazy to me. I mean, it is what it is. I personally don't see myself pursuing that friendship anymore. Wish them all the best. Did appreciate the friendship for what it was. I think if it was a few months ago, I would have been open to a conversation, but it's been half a year. No.
1: Yeah, that's a lot. I can't fault you for that. Because, yeah, it's your own personal decision to
0: Yeah.
1: see if, hey, do I want to keep this relationship with someone who, like, kind of just cut me off and I didn't really know we were beefing? Like, I
0: Yeah.
1: get it. It's weird.
0: And hey, appreciate the friendship. I wouldn't change, like, maybe the end could have ended differently, but I wouldn't have changed what I did within the relationship.
1: Yeah, I mean, what
0: And
1: were you
0: what
1: supposed
0: was I supposed to
1: to
0: do?
1: do?
0: But regardless,
1: Coulda, shoulda,
0: hey,
1: woulda.
0: coulda, shoulda, woulda.
1: Yeah.
0: And hey,
1: And
0: gonna keep on pushing. How about you?
1: I. Okay. So
0: Yeah.
1: when did Mercury retrograde start again?
0: June 22nd.
1: June 22nd. Okay. I had already broken up. Yeah. And I had already gone through my own period of reflection. I was in a better headspace. I honestly was good. Like, I was doing really good. You know, I entered a new relationship later on after I'd already gone through my period of grief, my period of recovery, my period of detachment, and I felt ready to take on a new relationship. Like, I wasn't carrying any baggage or anything. Relationship was good. I can, no complaints there. It was a good relationship. Like, no red flags. Ended abruptly. ended abruptly, ended unfairly. Yeah, and I was just completely blindsided. I have never been blindsided like that in my entire life. In my long 20 years of life, I had never been blindsided and backstabbed like that. And it honestly, when I think back on it, I can't be that mad about it. Like, yes, I'm very sad. Feelings don't fade over time. But the way it ended, it would have been so much worse if it had ended any later than it did. if it had ended any later than it did, I think I'd be in much worse shape than I am right now. And you can't really be sad about a problem leaving your life for long. Because that's, now that in hindsight, like, yeah, I'm still healing. Like, yeah, I'm still hurt. But that was a problem leaving my life.
0: Oh, wait, it's off.
1: Yeah, so it does hurt, you know? And at the end of the day, like, human feelings are involved on both ends.
0: Yeah.
1: A lot of anger, a lot of hurt, a lot of, like, words thrown this way and that. A lot of nothing burger conversations that lead to nowhere. But at the end of the day, I think this is the best thing for me.
0: Mm-hmm.
1: And for the other person, if I'm being honest. I think this happened because it needed to. And I needed to reflect on myself and how I approach relationships and what I actually want in a relationship and what I should not do in a relationship. You know what I won't do? I won't go get into another one right now because I'm still emotionally healing from this past one. So you know what I'm not going to do? I'm not going to go and jump into something else just because I think that person's really cool. You know, that's not what you should do. It's unfair to yourself. It's unfair to the person that you're with. And if you're someone listening and you just got out of a breakup and you just want to move on real fast, you're kind of scared of being alone. You don't want to face the facts.
0: Heal.
1: Take the time. You deserve it. Learn to, I guess, respect what you have going on, to respect yourself, to build a firm foundation to stand on and know what you will and will not accept in your life. And have enough strength, have enough courage to say, hey, I don't want this in my energy anymore. I don't need this in my life. This is not helping me. This is just hindering me. And it's hard and it hurts. And like I said, human feelings are involved and they're fickle and they're fast and they hurt. But you got to feel it. And the only way out is through.
0: Mm-hmm.
1: You can't run from it. Which Mercury retrograde has taught me. It's been beating me with bats. Also, new people too. Randomly, like new people. Or just like people from my past too. Having events coming up. Going down to College Station this next weekend for one of my like high school best friend's birthdays. I'm going to see a lot of people from my past. We'll see what happens there. No, I don't have beef with most of them. No, I'm just kidding. That's all love. But yeah, I'm going to see them. New trips coming.
0: Yeah.
1: Yeah, my parents randomly dropped the bomb that we're going to Alaska.
0: Oh, that's so fun.
1: We're going to Alaska. And I was like,
0: okay.
1: Yeah, that sounds awesome. So we're going to Alaska next year. You know, big things are coming. You know, pain happens. You feel pain, it hurts, but you got to keep moving.
0: Literally. And that was very insightful. Thank you so much for that.
1: Yeah.
0: And yeah.
1: Yeah, guys.
0: Yeah, guys. We just got emotional there. If you want to get emotional with us,
1: guys, come get emotional with us. We just spilled our hearts out to you.
0: 512-495-KBRX. We'll give you the time. And
1: guys, don't be shy.
0: Yeah. What song would you want next?
1: Let's see. Oh, yeah. Earlier, we heard Devil's Music by Chaparral, Angel's close and personal friends.
0: They came to a U Talent Records like event when I was part of it my freshman year, and I showed up. It was a business casual like event. I showed up in a neon pink sweater and a bedazzled hat to a business casual event.
1: What is wrong with that?
0: And what's wrong? That's my business
1: that
0: casual.
1: That is your truest.
0: That
1: self.
0: Is my truth.
1: Do not let corporate America dim your sparkle.
0: Lord, that bedazzled hat has seen the world.
1: It really has, and it always comes back to you. It's like
0: and it does.
1: You throw it around, and it only comes back to your head because you're the only one that's worthy.
0: I've thrown that out at like a freaking voguing contest that I won.
1: This is true. This is true. I was there. I was like a proud mom. I was,
0: yes.
1: Oh my god. I know him.
0: I like lose a gemstone every time I go out, but hey, there's a bunch of those.
1: And you also lose your shirt.
0: Yes.
1: This is true.
0: Lose my shirt and throw my butt. How it was intended.
1: As God intended.
0: As God intended.
1: Been right in the US of A.
0: Yes.
1: We need to normalize that more.
0: Normalized. I'm going to play Telltale by Audrey Price. Speaking of my U Talent days, very great. Very awesome. And speaking of speaking, 512-495-KVRX.
1: Yeah, guys, pour your hearts out to us. It'll be fun.
0: It'll be fun.
1: You don't even have to say your names. 512-495-5879 for those of you that can't spell KVRX.
0: And you can be anonymous.
1: Yeah, guys, don't be shy.
0: Talk your crap on air.
1: you can like drop names too.
0: drop names too. So full name did this to me.
1: Yeah. Don't be shy, guys.
0: Okay. Telltale, Audrey Price.

0: Okay. We are back.
1: We are back. You just heard Piper Oz, The Hound by Art Lone.
0: And before that was A Song About Water by Audrey Price.
1: Yep, yep.
0: Wow. And then before that was her latest song, also Audrey Price, Telltale.
1: Yeah.
0: Shout out. Well, we are concluding our time here. Mercury Retrograde hasn't concluded yet until the 29th.
1: Until the 29th. So do that work.
0: Do that work.
1: Get out that journal.
0: Block those people.
1: Do not let just anyone get to
0: you. No, your energy, in the words of Melanie's mom, your heart is sacred.
1: Exactly. Don't let anyone steal your essence. Don't let anyone steal your light, your joy. At the end of the day, you still have yourself, and that's all you need. And if you think, oh, I don't really like myself that much, well, it's time to learn to love yourself.
0: It's time.
1: Now is the time. Stop procrastinating.
0: Because what better time than the present?
1: Yeah, exactly. Love yourself. Yeah, easier said than done, but do the work.
0: Yes. Well, we're heading out. We'll see you next Tuesday. No more Love Island.
1: Oh, gosh.
0: Thank God. No, I loved Love Island.
1: It was bittersweet, you know?
0: Bittersweet.
1: Like the proverb that Carl dropped, the Chinese proverb. Yeah.
0: But yeah, very great, very loving. I did say Love Island ended, but no, it has not. I am stalking each one of the people on the internet.
1: We still have the reunion.
0: We still have the reunion, and I think that right now is like peak Love Island.
1: Yeah. Yeah, I'm very excited. Also, the Gal and Jen photo shoot. Love that.
0: Good.
1: She's so gorgeous. I'm sorry. Like, if you hated on Jen, we can't be friends.
0: That's my
1: everything bagel right there.
0: And, like, they're kind of, like, showing how to get out of the villa and do it right.
1: Yeah, she really said men can't do anything. I'm
0: literally
1: sick of this. And,
0: those two are the only people who have been able to, like, you know, step out and start building their career. Everyone else has felt like stagnation, kind of. And it's not like it was a brand deal or like someone else came in and brought them these opportunities. They were able to like make a moment out of their like 15 minutes of fame, and like through that they're extending it. And
1: yeah.
0: I think it's really cool, and I think the other islanders should be looking on how to act.
1: Yeah, exactly. Act accordingly. Also, like, I respect it. Like, if you have to go through human humiliation ritual in Fiji, I think you can capitalize off of it a little bit. Yeah, and what better way to do it than a beautiful photo shoot? So yes. Yeah, shout out Jen and Gal. They're also really funny too.
0: They
1: actually did make me laugh. I was not expecting that.
0: Do you ship it post?
1: No, I think Jen needs to get far away from that man.
0: I agree.
1: And they can be friends.
0: They can be friends. But yeah, we'll see you
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I'ma check it out, and y'all should too for the newest articles. 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

0: Didn't see you there. I'm DJ Towerno, extraordinaire. Somehow, you managed to break into my house. So, as a reward, let me let you in on something interesting. 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

was when my body was in pain. 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

0: Is this thing on? Do you ever wonder what it's like to be black? 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And if you do, you should tune in to Dang, I Should Write This in My Journal with me, DJ Bingo. Eat your veggies.
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Indian classical music today is more alive than ever before in India, and its root is traced back to thousands of years. Though books were written from time to time on the science of music, they were not written down in notations. Music was handed down through ages from master to disciple, and thus was enriched by new contributions, though the basic spirit remained the same. It is only in recent years that a notation system has been evolved to write down the fixed compositions in our music, but the improvisation is the highlight in Indian music. The sheer joy of creating on the spot by a musician, always coming back to the main theme in the raga he has chosen, is what listeners look forward to. The excitement grows to its height when the drums join in, and the rapport is continuous between the musician and the listeners. And thus, both musicians and the listener share the ecstasy of this thrilling adventure and unfolding of new beauties. Ragas are precise melody forms. A raga is not a mere scale. Nor is it a mode. Each raga has its own ascending and descending movement. And those subtle touches and usage of microtones and stresses on particular notes

with the tambura, the drone instrument in the background. The soloist does a free improvisation known as alap, after which he starts the theme based on a rhythmic framework known as tala. He can choose from many talas, such as teen tal, a rhythmic cycle of 16 beats.

One, the tabla or the drums, which keeps this framework, just plays the thekas or beats in the beginning, as you heard just now. Then starts the gradual progression of playing first smaller patterns, then longer ones. In the beginning, the accompanying tabla gives, if I may say so, a reply to the lead instrument, such as the sitar. At times, they may play together a long rhythmic pattern and return with a climax to some, or the one, which is the most important thing, like this.

1. Although the role of the tabla is relatively free, it is the lead instrument which directs the whole progress of the improvisation. The Western listener will appreciate and enjoy our music more if he listens with an open and relaxed mind, without expecting to hear harmony, counterpoint, or other elements prominent in Western music. Neither should our music be thought of as akin to jazz, despite the improvisation and exciting rhythms present in both kinds of music.

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Austin, Texas, known as the Fourth Ward at that time. Currently, that area is called Midtown. There's quite a bit of difference from the time that I lived there and there is right now. Fourth Ward at that time was just a convergence of dilapidated old buildings. Those buildings were deserted by early Houstonians, but it was called something else at the time. It wasn't called Fourth Ward. Fourth Ward was originally called Freedman's Town. It was an area of town set aside for freed black people from all over Texas. However, after a period of time, that area became so valuable that it was reclaimed by the ruling class. It was retaken by white people. I have pictures that can show what it looked like prior to this point. And you would be amazed. You could not recognize. I lived at the corner of Arthur and Ruthven at 1400 Arthur Street. I have a picture of 1400 Arthur Street I'd love for you to see. And go to that area and find that corner and compare the two. We literally lived in the shadows of downtown Houston. Those buildings, we were within blocks of those buildings currently. Fourth Ward at the time was a community. We were poor, but everybody was poor. So you didn't know how poor or bad off you were. If you saw a neighbor with holes in his shoes, you didn't criticize him because you had a pair of shoes, hand-downs from your brother, that had holes in them. But you didn't care. My mom worked several jobs for several different families just to make ends meet, just to bring food home. Sometimes we would have to wait all day until she came home so she could bring the leftovers from the meals that she had prepared for her employers. She'd wash clothes on the side to make extra money, wash and iron for just general people. They weren't rich people. They were working class people. She'd work 2 hours here and maybe in one day she might work for two or three different families, maybe even four families, just to make enough money to put food on the table. Dad was a hustler. Plain and simple, he was a hustler. Whatever it take to make a dollar, he had tried. He just always said that, hey, I'll probably die broke and hungry, but I won't die tired, broke, and hungry. He did die broke. He wasn't hungry. He wasn't tired either by then. He had found a regular job, and he qualified for Social Security when he became 65. So that was the story. Looking back on my life, I cringe when I think about some of the things and woes that the people like me had to endure and suffer not too long ago. When I think about these things, some of these incidents, I'm unsure whether or not I should consider my longevity a curse or a blessing. In my lifetime, I have lived to see the cruelty and lynching of people just like me, both legally and illegally. I've also been blessed to see the election of a U.S. president who looks a lot like me. My life can be described as a continual period of me trying to wrap my head around life and what it should be, and living in a time of cruel and unusual influences. Yet here I am, somewhat bruised, but still here among the old school survivors, alive and witnessing static change, a term that I use to describe evolution of time when it seems like the more things change, the more they stay the same.

0: Social media is buzzing after several people mentioned seeing something strange in the sky.
1: Here we go again.
2: A farmer man visiting family in the area says he saw something out of the ordinary in the sky as he was driving into Bushnet last night.
0: Whatever it was
2: disappeared within 2 hours. Troy says he wasn't afraid of what it might be.

disappeared within 2 hours. Troy says he wasn't afraid of what it might be. He actually thought it was pretty cool.

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All of a sudden, overcoming, hard and humble.

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especially the ones that aren't happening. If it all becomes description, why does the problem persist? 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It's disgusting. 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But let's listen

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0: Hey, where are we?
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0: No, seriously, where are we?
1: Shh! Hide! They smell good music taste!
0: Wait, I see an entrance over there.
1: Almost there! Okay, we can talk here. Welcome to the Belfry, where even you can eavesdrop on a show of the ages with DJ Sputnik on Saturdays at 3 a.m. I heard in the Belfry that they play the most vexing post-punk, ghastly gothic rock, and slam and dark and new wave. They're here! Remember, it's on KVRS!

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0: 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Ah, me hearties, 'tis a show where silly music, old familiars, and interviews collide. 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
1: Everybody has bad days, don't worry.
2: It's not the end of the world, there's always tomorrow.
1: You can do it.
2: I'm ready to support your next effort.
1: I'm always here for you.
2: Everybody has bad days, don't worry.
1: It's not the end of the world, there's always tomorrow.
2: You can do it.
1: I'm ready to support your next effort.
2: I'm always here for you.
1: Everybody has bad days, don't worry.
2: It's not the end of the world, there's always tomorrow.
1: You can do it.
2: I'm ready to support your next effort.
1: I'm always here for you.
2: Everybody has bad days, don't worry.
1: It's not the end of the world, there's always tomorrow.
2: You can do it.
1: I'm ready to support your next effort.
2: I'm always here for you.
3: Everybody has bad days. Best friends are
2: bad days, don't worry,
1: not the end of the world.
3: You don't even know who I am. You don't even know who I am. You don't even know who I am.
2: I'm ready to support your next. I'm always here for you.
3: I know where your house is. I know who your siblings are.

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1: There's always tomorrow.
0: I know what your blood type is.

0: 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You don't even know who I am. You don't even know who I am.
1: I'm always here for you.
2: Everybody has bad days. Don't worry.
1: It's not the end of the world. There's always tomorrow.
2: You can do it.
1: I'm ready to support your next effort.
2: I'm always here for you.

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1: You can get anything you want. 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

how to read rom comic books. My babysitter said I was really smart. When the lights went out, everything changed. The radio music made me feel strange, and I had a real bad dream about a gorilla in the bathroom. And back when I was six, I took everything real serious, and I thought that every song that came on the radio was referring to strange sexual acts, because they thought I wouldn't know the facts. And being small is hard, and no one ever tells you how.

withered, dumb and bitter, and in need of a babysitter. I'd gladly let my hand fall off and burn, burn, burn. Back when I turned the big 4-0, I realized just how much there was to go. And I started to think being alone forever wasn't where it was at. So I took my head out of the window and taught myself how to love real fast. I started talking about painting with a woman in the laundromat. And back when I was 50 and my first wife had just left me, I felt okay and I sang my daughter funny little songs. And just when I thought the best was past, I fell in love for real at last. And it didn't even matter that it had taken me so long. And back when I was 63, the public rediscovered me. My comic books and albums had all become rare cult collector items. And both my parents were deceased, so they didn't see my records get re-released. And I got a dog for the first time in my life. And back when I was 74, my dog died and I got two more. I still felt really good about my daughter and also about my girlfriend. And I would sing and draw a little bit, but mostly I would just wake up early and sit and hang out with the puppies and wish that I could live forever. And back when I was 87 and my grandson had just turned 11, my woman was dead and my dogs were getting pretty old. My body didn't work quite like it should, but overall things were pretty good. I was getting decent royalties from the reissued comic books and records. And back when I was 106, my only friend was one goldfish. Everyone I ever knew was dead and gone. And the goldfish never had a name. And the neighbors thought I was insane, and I flushed it down the toilet.

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I count mountains. One, two, three. Counter your

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I knew it was love, and I felt it was glory. 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

Hey, kitty girl. This is RuPaul Charles, honey. Are you ready to listen for your life? 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

0: Is this thing on? Do you ever wonder what it's like to be black? Do you ever wonder what it's like to be a girl? Do you ever wonder what it's like to be a black girl? Well, I think you do wonder. And if you do, you should tune in to Dang, I Should Write This in My Journal with me, DJ Bingo. Eat your veggies.
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postponing my suicide indefinitely. There's horseshoes in his pockets and grenades in his spleen. No amount of money could strike him off the calendar. And I haven't cried in 7 years. Slumped in the cafe car, hiding my tears. Good luck, final girl. I hope you get what you deserve. No one's gonna do your job for you. After all, that's not how this thing works. After all, that's not how this thing works.

Imagine a mystical place very near to home where DJs share their musical opinions, where the best in concert and album reviews, artist interviews, and special features could be easily found. That's right. It does exist. It's on kbrx.org/blog. I'ma check it out, and y'all should too for the newest articles. Much love and thank you.

0: Hey, got jazz? Join me, jazz expert of over 50 years, Preston LePage, every Sunday at 12 for Hey, Got Jazz? Season 3. We are back for the first time ever on KVRX 91.7 and are legally prohibited from mentioning the previous seasons. Join in classic jazz appreciation through the lens of indie movie reviews, political discussion, and religious discourse. Jazz has never been so new. Here, jazz isn't just a passion, it's also an obligation.
1: 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We have super cool DJs that will blow your mind with some of the best music the University of Texas in Austin has to offer. 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
2: Attention class, settle down. My name is Chris Connolly from the band Hot Panda, also known as your professor. Let's get one thing straight. If there's some of you that think this class is going to be a walk of the cake or a flop about in the park, you are sadly mistaken. Half of you will drop out, and the other half of you will wish that you were dead. If I could offer any advice to those of you still hell-bent on attempting to pass my class, it would simply be to keep your radio tuned to KVRX when you're in Austin.

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0: Igneous, sedimentary, metamorphic, and post-punk? How did that genre come about? 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

Hey, kitty girl. This is RuPaul Charles, honey. Are you ready to listen for your life? Well, I'll take that as a yes. Lucky for you, you're listening to the radio station with the most charisma, uniqueness, nerve, and talent in all of Austin, Texas. 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

0: Hello, my name is Dan Mangan. This very moment on this planet, you are currently listening to KVRX 91.7 FM, student radio for the University of Texas. So go on, do your part, and keep Austin weird.
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trying to hold it, placing wages on my soul. 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Trying to stay afloat, standing on my 10 toes proud. 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And I ain't no killer, 'cause I ain't no

KVRX would like to acknowledge that our station and meeting places are on the indigenous lands of Turtle Island, the ancestral name for what now is called North America. Moreover, we would like to acknowledge the Alabama Cushara, the Caddo, the Carrizo Comecrudo, the Kualitecan, the Comanche, the Kickapoo, the Lipan Apache, the Tonkawa, and the Isleta del Sur del Pueblo, and all the American Indian and indigenous peoples and communities who have been or